0: 97.1.
1: It's astounding. Time is fleeting. Madness takes its toll. But listen closely.
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A hustle here and a hustle there. New York City is the place where they said, hey, babe,

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But the shack outside the game. You know what I'm talking about. Just let me know if you wanna go to that home out on the range. They got a lot of nice girls.